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But I know what they'd say, that it's for the best.

Drink some margaritas by swinging blue lights. Listen to the mariachi play at midnight. Are you with me? Are you with me?

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Listen to the mariachi play at midnight. Are you with me? Are you with me?

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1: 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I fear there's no one to save me. This all or nothing really got away. You're driving me crazy.